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Oh, but we laughed so hard. And you broke my heart.

0: 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We're bound to break and my hands are tied.
1: 88.1
2: Benedita FM.
1: Benedita FM. 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